0: plug with 2 a.m. right here on 97.9 The Beat, home of that all new Ricky Smalley morning show. Live and direct from the Red Room, I am your Jug Master Jay, and it's looking kind of gloomy and gray outside. It probably was the perfect day to go to the fur. It wasn't probably no lines to get no turkey leg, no lines to get on the rise, but you're probably going to get wet. You know, it's been raining on and off. So if you're outside moving around, make sure you driving safe. Use your blinker. Don't be hitting your brakes. You know they can't drive on 635 anyway. But say, look, I got something that's going to brighten up your day. Those Mavericks want to get back in action, and I got a pair of tickets for you to go see them take on them New Orleans Pelicans on October 14th at the AAC. So if you're a Mav fans for life, you might want to tap in and pay attention to this.
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That boy Breezy don't miss. Chris Brown with Obvious right here on 97.9 The Beat. And it's obvious you want to go to the AAC and see the Mavericks take on the Pelicans. So in about 15 minutes, about 7:35, Jug got your homeboy hookup, and I'm going to send you and your best friend to see them Dallas Mavericks. Let's get to this Boss Man D-Lo. It's Shake That on The Beat.

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She f- with small town, I got bigger dream, bigger dream. 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Listen, she f- with small town, I got bigger dream, bigger dream. 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

Yeah, I like that one. Bailey Gang, Cushion, 21 Savage. What the going right here on 97.9 The Beat. And you less than 5 minutes away. When you hear Kyrie Irving make it rain, I'm going to be looking for caller number 9-844-787-1979. You're going to be able to go see your Dallas Mavericks, Kyrie Irving, and the gang take on them New Orleans Pelicans. Let's get into this little baby. And just like this song, them tickets coming up in a minute.

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1: Funky Town in the building. 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Hey, you on your way to see them Dallas Mavericks, man. You caller number 9, baby.
0: All right. That's what's up. Thank you.
1: Yeah, October 14th, Mavericks, Pelicans. You in the building.
0: Good. I so appreciate y'all.
1: Oh, yeah, we appreciate you too, love. Now, I know you ain't trying to go see the Mavs by yourself, so let everybody in the city know when they next chance to win.
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0: Biggest party on the radio on a Saturday night, that weekend beatdown mix. 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Home of that all new Ricky Smalley morning show. Don P, can you believe it's already October? It's fall. It's wet outside. It's getting cool. Say, so that means that countdown for that One Voice 2026 is on. 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That One Voyage 2026. DJ Don Perignon going right back up in that mix, and I'm going to bless the streets. I got another pair of tickets for your Dallas Mavericks against some New Orleans Pelicans. We're gonna do that at 8:35, so you might want to tap in right here on 97.9 The Beat.
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18: How you doing? 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That'd be hot on my new joint. You know what I mean? Just before the intro, you hear that. 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
19: Are you making fun of me?
18: Not at all, baby. I love it. I love the voice thing. It's bananas, man. Do me a favor. I need you to say Jigga Man Holla.
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1: Man, Fort Worth been banging my line heavy tonight. I love my city. Hey, just because of that, you calling number 9, baby. You going to go see them Dallas Mavericks and the Pelicans. Yeah, it's going down on October 14th. You got about 11 days to get ready. You know, I'm just trying to bring a little sunshine on this rainy night for you.
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0: Dallas. And you was talking about DeVille. Shout out DeVille. DeVille used to do them parties.
1: Yeah, Party Chaser.
0: Party Chaser. Yeah. Remember that? But you know, like, it's certain songs that you hear and you know that's Dallas. Frost, what you got?
2: Erykah Badu.
0: Which one?
2: On and On.
0: Tease, what you got?
2: Bag Lady.
0: Bag Lady,
3: going
0: okay.
3: With Darrow Ice Cream Paint Job.
0: You can't get no more Dallas than that.
1: Yeah.
0: That video, not because I was in it and I started, I had the best part. 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
0: it
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0: Right.
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That's your favorite Bato from the Barrio, DJ Scrappy, putting down them vibes. I am your Jug Master Jay. We live and direct from the Red Room. Hey, man, we turn it up this weekend. Cash Money and No Limit invading the city tomorrow. You going to be at the show? I'm going to have to pop out and show them. You know what I'm talking about? Say, we in the building. All my No Limit soldiers say hooty hoo. All my Cash Money millionaires say bling bling. I can't wait to burn Manny Manny first come out there and do Still Fly. I'ma lose it. I'ma go crazy. You going to the show? Let me know what you wearing tomorrow. Bang my line. 844-787-1979. I'ma see you at the show. You gotta know DJ Scrappy going right back up in that mix with them vibes to get you live right on your Saturday night. Keep that radio right where you got it. It's 97.9 The Beat.

0: 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Thank y'all for listening to the Rick Sinatra Morning Show. 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
1: Yes, sirs. 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

Ye went and got Miss Lauryn Hill for that one. It's I Can't Wait. And you know Ye coming to the city. The Silent Partner is going to release some extra tickets Monday at 10 a.m. So go over to their website, thesilentpartner.biz, and get yours Monday, 10 a.m. Hey, let's get into this new Kirk Franklin Gorilla Scrappy. It's this time on the beat.

Biggest to plug with the biggest, the largest right here inside of that Weekend Beatdown mix. And let me tell you how a North Texas man missed out on the biggest payday of his life. Right after this lotto, it's okay on the beat.

0: $514, and that's exactly how much the police counted. I'm talking about big homie didn't even go get him nothing nice, didn't go pay no bill, didn't go buy no lunch, nothing. And you know what would have happened if I would have found that bag? Jug would have been in South America somewhere on a beach, kicked back. Say real talk. When I seen this story on social media scrolling, I couldn't believe it. Like, I just couldn't believe it. And if you want to know more, the whole detailed story, go over to our website, TheBeatDFW.com. I got a whole article up on it. But that just go to let you know there is still some good people out here. Maybe I'm just not one of them. Say, we going up in the mix. DJ Scrappy putting in overtime. He going right back up with another hour. And don't forget, it's not too late to book your cabin for that one voyage 2026.
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2: The most popular street in Dallas. 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
9: It's got to be Beltline. 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
2: That's what I'm saying. 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Absolutely. I used to take Dallas. I used to take Beltline from Denton all the way to Grand Prairie.
9: Okay, how about this, Tease? Northwest Highway.
10: 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Northwest Highway is Loop 12.
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2: 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And then
9: no, that's Loop 12 that's right Loop there, 12. But it's also it's the Northwest same Loop Highway. 12 that is all the way over there at Highway. No, Pleasant Grove. It would take Loop 12 to Joplin, Texas.
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3: Let's get the party started. 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That's when I knew that your heart was scarring. 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

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Hey!

0: Fresh vibes from Zeddy Wheel. It's Kyle Bow Bow. Remember where you got it first. Inside of that Weekend Beatdown mix right here on 97.9 The Beat. Home of that All New Ricky Smiley Morning Show. That's your favorite Bato from the Barrio DJ. Scrappy putting it down. The only way Scrappy know how. And I am your Jug Master J. We live and direct from the Red Room. And Cowboy fans, it's time to tap in. Hey, the battle of I-45 going down tomorrow. We taking on them Houston Texans. And before we get to the kickoff, Jerry made a move this week. He traded some draft picks for a highly touted young cornerback by the name of Joey Porter Jr. Now, if that name sounds familiar, he is the son of former Super Bowl champion Joey Porter. So the kid comes from the NFL family, blue chip type of guy. Hopefully he can fix the back end problems. The whole secondary banged up. The defense still looked bad. So Jerry had to go out and make a big splash. I just hope when them boys get down to the splash town, they don't get drenched. And I'm talking about on the scoreboard. Boys, we need a dub. Bring it back. I got my tickets in. I got my parlays in. Hey, everything is riding on you, Dak. You better not let me down. You know, Scrappy gonna cry the Cowboys lose again. But if them boys do lose, we can root for our other Dallas team. I'm talking about them Mavericks. And all weekend long, we got your homeboy hookup sending you to go see the Mavericks and the Pelicans. And if you trying to get down on that, you might want to check this out.
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rolling, but I'm trying to ride. Pops on swole, bro. 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I'm fresh like a new pair of socks. My bottoms, they matching my socks. My socks, they matching my hat. The chopper, it came with a sock.

home of that all-new Ricky Smiley Morning Show. That's your favorite Bato from the Barrio, DJ Scrappy. I call him Scraplito because we down with the culture, way. Live from the Red Room, I am your Jug Master J. It's Saturday night, and you know we got the vibes. And one of the biggest vibes you can get on this month is that one.

0: talking to Amy with the right from 1-800 Truck Wreck. Ooh, Amy, you just be making it rain around here.
1: I hope I'm making it rain, because I got to tell you, Jazzy, I like money. You like money. I'm pretty sure the Beat family all likes money.
0: Yes.
1: So I'm thinking, why don't we just give away like $1,000 all the time? What do you think?
0: I think money, money, money, money. We should have been doing this, Amy.
1: We have been doing this, fool. We're just doing it more. We're just going to give away $1,000 every week. I don't care what you spend it on. You want new clothes. You want to pay some bills. You want to take a little weekend retreat. 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
0: And then tune in to The Kickback with me, Jazzy Black, every week as we announce 5 lucky listeners who will all win $1,000. It's a grand in your hand. All courtesy of Amy Witherwright and 1-800-TRUCK-WRECK.
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Zabu! Zabu! Zabu! Zabu! Zabu! Zabu! Zabu! Zabu! Zabu! Zabu! Zabu! Zabu! Zabu! Zabu! Zabu! Zabu! Zabu! Zabu! Zabu! Zabu! Zabu! Zabu! Zabu! Zabu! Zabu! Zabu! Zabu! Zabu! Zabu! Zabu! Zabu! Zabu! Zabu! Zabu! Zabu! Zabu! Zab

0: first inside of that We Can't Beat Down mix right here on 97.9 The Beat. Home of that all new Ricky Smiley morning show. I got my heavy hitter DJ Wire burning the turntables down. I'm your Jug Master J. And don't forget, all weekend long, we sending you go see your favorite basketball team. I'm talking about them Dallas Mavericks. They're taking on the New Orleans Pelicans on the 14th. And you can be in the building. All you got to do is be caller number 9 to win. Your next chance to get your hands on them tickets is coming up tomorrow morning at 11 a.m. So make sure you tapped in and got them fingers ready to dial that number. I know between the Cowboys and the Mavericks, somebody better bring a championship to the city this year. I'm just saying. Hey, DJ Wire, going back up in that mix. You want to hear something? Bang my line. 844-787-1979. Jug gonna make sure Wire throw that on for you. More vibes. Just wait on it. Big Wire, Big Jug. It's the beat.
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22: 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It's bananas, man. Do me a favor. 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
1: 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We in the dirt right now. Instead, I'm on the beach, chilling in my

0: 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Hey, live and direct from the Red Room, I am your Jug Master Jay. That is my heavy hitter DJ Wire, saying, Wire, you did your big one tonight, my boy. You did the big one tonight, my boy. I cannot cap on that. You like that mix from DJ Wire? Go follow him on Instagram at DJ Wire 1. Give me a follow too at Jug Master Jay. J-U-U-G-M-A-S-T-E-R-J-A-Y. I'm going to follow the first six people back. I'm feeling good today. We outside all weekend long. We hooking up with Mavericks and Pelican tickets. Your next chance to win is coming up tomorrow morning at 11 a.m. And we live in the midst of 2 a.m. Just because I'm getting up out of here don't mean the party got to stop. More vibes on top of vibes on top of more vibes. And you don't want to miss the vibe of the year. I'm talking about that One Boys 2026. 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
1: We still in the mix, lighting up the city after dark. You see what I did there? Let's turn the f*** up and rock out in the mix on 96.

0: It's Jazzy Black and Amy with the right for 1-800-TRUCK-WRECK. Ooh, Amy, you just be making it rain around here.
1: I hope I'm making it rain because I got to tell you, Jazzy, I like money. You like money. I'm pretty sure the B family all likes money.
0: Yes.
1: So I'm thinking, why don't we just give away like $1,000 all the time? What do you think?
0: I think money, money, money, money. We should have been doing this, Amy.
1: We have been doing this, fool. We're just doing it more. We're just going to give away $1,000 every week. I don't care what you spend it on. You want new clothes. You want to pay some bills. You want to take a little weekend retreat. 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
0: 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It's a grand in your hand. 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
11: No Limit Cash Money. 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
11: Frost, who you got? 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
14: I'm with Jack Frost. 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
15: I love No Limit, but I'm going with Cash Money.
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16: That's why I picked.
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11: The blueprint. 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
3: 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It's bananas, man. Do me a favor. 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

Ain't nobody realer. 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

0: a 10. Girl, you a 10, girl, you a 10, girl, you a 10. 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
1: 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Ooh, Amy, you just be making it rain around here.
2: I hope I'm making it rain because I got to tell you, Jazzy, I like money. You like money. 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
11: No Limit Cash Money. 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
11: Frost, who you got? 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
14: I'm with Jack Frost. 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
15: I love No Limit, but I'm going with Cash Money.
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16: That's why I picked.
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1: Let's pause for prayer. Dear God, ruler of the entire universe, I thank you. I love you, and I praise your holy name. Throughout these uncertain times, I will always depend on you for comfort and direction. You are my rock, my refuge, and my unshakable hope. Even when the world around me shifts direction, you do not change. You are the constant in my life. When I am fearful of what tomorrow may bring, I am relieved because I know that you are with me, because you and you alone are God. Strengthen my heart, steady my thoughts, and know that I place my confidence in your mercy and grace. In all ways, I acknowledge your existence, and I pray that you will bless my life, my family, my friends, my loved ones, my co-workers, and even those who may even wish me ill. For with you, only goodness is ever present and everlasting. Hallelujah and amen.
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0: This is Community Conversation.
1: Good morning. Welcome to Community Conversations. I'm Jazzy, and today my guest is Entrice Nishan Jones. She is a Fort Worth native playwright, screenwriter, director, and founder of Entrice Jones Productions. Thank you so much for joining me today.
2: Oh, it's a pleasure. Thank you for having me.
1: Yeah. So tell me a little bit about your production company and why you started it.
2: My production company, Entrice Jones Productions, was definitely God birth. I say that it was birth in darkness in a phase of my life where things were changing with me health-wise when God actually birthed my company. When God gave me the vision to do it, I knew that I wanted to be a vessel. I knew that I wanted to get out messages to the world where they can see themselves and still see God. Because I know what it's like to not feel like God is present. I know what it's still like to feel like you're alone. And in these productions, everything that I do, everything that I create, leads you right back down that path to God's light, to where to his foundation, to where he wants us at mentally, spiritually, emotionally. And so that's how my production company was birthed. It was really birth through pain. I'm not going to jump ahead in the thing, so I want to be able to bring it in whenever you get ready.
1: Yeah, no. I mean, you said it was birth through pain. Let's get into it. So what do you mean by that?
2: So in 2015, I was diagnosed with MS. I lost my vision. I went blind. Just woke up one morning, went to back out the driveway, and couldn't turn my eyes. And I was like, oh my God, I'm like, I can't turn my eyes. I can't do anything. So I pulled back up, went back in the house and asked my husband, I said, is my eyes turning or something? I'm like, I can't see. Mm-hmm. And we immediately went to the doctor, and the ophthalmologist was like, you need to go to the ER. You know, something I can look through, something is sitting on your brainstem. You need to go to the ER, get an MRI done. And I did. They came back and said that I had white matter all over my brain. And when the images came back, I had 14 lesions on my brain and four on my spine. And so the one of those lesions was so swollen and inflamed, it was sitting on my optic nerve, which was causing my eyes not to move. They were actually rolling. If I looked to the left, they would go to the right. If I looked to the right, they would go to the left. And I could not see at all. And I went through brain and eye therapy for a little bit, and it was a very scary moment in my life. And I was like, God, you know, what I felt like I went through that phase of feeling like I did something wrong, feeling like something, like I felt that way. Like, that's just normal. It's natural. And I said, God, whatever it is that you need me to do, I'm willing to do. I'll be your vessel. Just bring my vision back. Wow. You know, I just need my vision. So I went. First, I was obedient, went through the brain and eye therapy like the way I needed to. And because I was pregnant with my daughter, I could not take any medications
1: for
2: MS. So I had to stomach through that. They could give me steroids, but I could not take any medication.
1: Right.
2: And I had to really rely on God and my faith to really just bring my vision back to where it needed to be. But God said, I need your eyes on me. I'm like, okay, God, I'm going to do just that. And I put my vision and my sight, everything on God and what he instilled for me to do, whatever my purpose is. And slowly but surely, my vision began to come back. But I will say to anybody, pay attention to your body. When you may think you're tired, you just may think, oh, okay, well, you know, I didn't get any sleep. I'm feeling this way. But if you start feeling numbness in your hands, if you start feel like you're shaking a lot more than normal, if you feel like you're having a hard time sleeping, if your vision is changing, if it's seeing double, it's more blurry, like that's a sign, a warning sign that your body is telling you, go get help. Something is wrong. I ignored those signs. I was up under a lot of stress. And I really feel like the stress that I was up under at the time really triggered that. But it's something that I always attributed to just working long hours and being tired. But God was like, no, this is more, something more serious.
1: Yes,
2: and
1: ma'am.
2: So just now my life has changed because now that I'm aware of it, here I am almost 11 years later, and I'm learning how to live with it because it's a disabling disease.
1: Yeah.
2: You know, it can take away your motor skills. It can take away, it can rob you of life, but God is sustaining me.
1: Absolutely.
2: Changing your diet, watching, you know, paying attention to what you give your energy to. You know, I hate that a lot of things that I would like to be emotional about, I can't. If I do, I can flare myself up.
1: Wow.
2: You know, people don't understand that, you know, we have to pick and choose what we give our energy to. Yeah. And so, and I think even with that, you know, even sometimes when people now who may not be aware that they may have MS, you know, if you notice that when you're stressed or when you're over emotional or just things just seem to, you know, really make you shake or anything like that, when you're upset, you really need to go get that checked.
1: Man, that's crazy. Like, how old were you when you were diagnosed? Because you said you were pregnant, so you had to be fairly young.
2: Oh, yeah, I was actually 33. I was 33, 32.
1: That is young to get a diagnosis like that.
2: Oh, yeah, very. And it's very scary. I thought I had brain cancer. You know, when it came back, I was like, what is white matter?
1: Yeah.
2: You know, and to tell you that something is eating at the lining of your brain, that is when your immune system is attacking your body. Like, oh my God, like, God, where did this come from? And that's something that they cannot tell you. Yeah. They can't tell you, oh, where it come from. If it's hereditary or if it's, you know, they can't tell you. And it's like, okay, now I have to live with something that I really don't have any recollection of where I can trace it back to.
1: Yeah,
2: how to manage it, you know, anything. So
1: but
2: I thank God.
1: Go ahead. Mm-hmm. Well, when you got you received your diagnosis and you were young at the time, you said it's been at least 10 years since you've known and you've been able to manage it. So for those who may have been newly diagnosed with MS or maybe they have MS, what are some things that you have done to help keep it at bay? You mentioned one, which is keep your stress level low, but is there anything else that you could do that might help others?
2: I would definitely say get you a good doctor, a good neurologist. My neurologist is Dr. Ned Okai in Dallas. She specializes in multiple sclerosis. And if it wasn't for her, how to recognize when I'm flaring, when I'm not flaring, when it's not MS related, because sometimes going to other doctors and things like that, they'll just try to relate everything to MS. And everything is not MS.
1: Okay.
2: And so make sure you get you a good doctor. Again, my doctor is out of Dallas, Dr. Annette Okai. Mm-hmm. She's a wonderful, wonderful woman. And she has really kept me mentally, telling me to stay out of certain chat rooms and things like that. Because sometimes people, you can enter some chat rooms and some support groups and you'll feel like you're going to die.
1: It's triggering. Yeah.
2: Yeah. So stay out of those chat rooms. Get you a good doctor. That's one way. That's another way that I try to keep myself at bay. Mainly number one above all things is believing that by his stripes I am healed. My faith in God that he's carrying me, that's number one. But physically, I would suggest even trying to eat certain things, get you a good diet, because some things do cause you to flare. Having a balanced diet will help with that. And just paying attention to your body overall. I just really feel like for me, rest, and it's going to sound crazy because some people are like, oh, well, you know, you get some rest, you'll be fine. Mm-hmm. It's not like that for MS. It's not like that. Mm-hmm. When you rest too much, your body is trying to shut itself down.
1: Oh, okay. So you need to exercise opposite. As well.
2: So you gotta be exercise. You gotta stay active with MS because it's a disabling disease. Mm-hmm. You stop and you don't move as much or whatever, it's going to be hard to get up and try to walk and try to move and everything like that. Mm-hmm. You know, sometimes waking up in the morning, which a lot of people don't see, you know, even in my household, they might not see the struggles it is for me, like just to get up out the bed, wow. You know, because your body has been laying, which is, that's what it wants to do, but your body, your nerves, it does not flow the way you want to. Yeah, it makes it so hard. You
1: How
2: know?
1: Has your family been a big support system for you? Because you say you have a child, at least one.
2: Oh, yeah, I have three. I have my oldest is 25, mm-hmm. my middle boy, he's 13, and my daughter is 11. And my husband. So I've been married for 25 years.
1: Oh, that's wonderful.
2: In November. And we have three beautiful children who are on the autism spectrum. So that's another thing, you know, trying to deal with MS and carry the weight of being an autism mom and being that advocate for my children. That's a lot, because while I'm still trying to be strong with my mom cape, I got to come in and advocate for my children. And so that's a lot. Trying to balance all of that and being a wife, you know.
1: Yes.
2: So, but their support overall is amazing. They understand, they hear me, they listen to me. Even when they're telling me to slow down, I still have to go. Sometimes I still have to keep going, but they're very supportive of me.
1: Well, that's really great because, you know, it's funny that you bring up Dr. Annette Okai, because I actually just hosted an event for MS and she was there. And
2: really?
1: Yes. And she and everybody, it seemed like everybody in the room who had MS or was supporting MS was one of her patients. So she must be amazing. I don't hear any negative things about her. She must be just an incredible doctor, because anytime I interview a woman or a black woman with MS, it seems as though they are going to her and they say the same thing, which is go to a doctor who cares and specializes in this. And they just go on and on about how having her as a doctor, it has really changed things, because they had another doctor and then they changed it and went to her, and it was like it really helped just the outcome. And so I'm just like, wow, that you even bring her up. She's obviously doing a great job. So, you know, for those who are listening, if she's accepting patients, you might want to go check her out, because she keeps being brought up. I do think that that's really important, that you do have a good doctor and you've given good tips and everything, and you keep going and going. So let's talk about that. Okay, ma'am, how you keep going and going.
2: Well, I keep going and going and
1: Well, we got more to talk about coming up with Antrese Jones with Community Conversations.
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3: It's Community Conversation.
1: If you're just now tuning in, okay, I am speaking with Antrese Jones. She is a Fort Worth native. I'm from Fort Worth, too. But she's also a playwright, a screenwriter, director, and she has her own production company. And we're just talking about her life living with MS. But she is also a go-getter who is giving people opportunities in the arts. And so tell us more about your production side, because you've done over 16 plays. You have things in production right now. So tell us about that. And when did you fall in love with the arts?
2: I really fell in love with the art, like I was saying earlier in the interview, that it was my illness, the MS, that really projected me into that, into where God needed me to be with my productions. And when I started writing and started cultivating these different things that God wanted me to speak about and to bring awareness to, I really found love in the response of the audience after they would see my stage productions. And when COVID happened, I pivoted into TV and film. I was like, okay, God, you're going to shut down the in person. Let me try to tap into TV and film. Okay. And I was like, okay. So that's when I started working on my TV series, Blocked. And Blocked, it has definitely been a journey. I have faced a lot dealing with Blocked, you know, and I took a lot of hits silently, which also dealt that I, you know, had to embody and internalize, which still affected me on with my MS. Mm-hmm. But God kept me. And now, here I am with my production, with my pilot, for blocks in 14 countries and territories around the world.
1: Wow.
2: I've won awards all over. Oh my God. China, Hong Kong, mm-hmm. United Kingdom, just everywhere. A lot of places to be exact, and they can always pull it up at entreesproductions.com mm-hmm. to see, a lot about my background and what has happened with my, and look at it and see all those awards. But I will say that the productions themselves, I believe, are TV worthy and need to be seen around the world. Yeah. So my prayer is this. I always look at Tyler. I don't want to be Tyler, but Tyler is definitely inspiration for me.
1: Mm-hmm.
2: Cause if he can do it,
1: absolutely.
2: I know I can do it.
1: I know that's right, girl.
2: If God can do it for him, he can definitely do it for me.
1: You better say that. So tell me, what is Blocked about? Mm-hmm. Give me just a little synopsis.
2: Okay, so Blocked is dealing with a young lady named April who has a strong repugnance towards God. She hates God. And Blocked is definitely a mirror for the world to be able to see themselves. And April is that person. She's the person that represents the world and how they embody in their view of God because of the choices that they made. The choices that they've made, the situations they put themselves in, and she provokes God so much that she makes him come back to earth. And he comes back in the form of a man, and he's just showing the world, basically, that he's omnipresent. You're upset with me. You hate me. You don't like me. You're blaming me for all this, but guess what? I've been here. Your choices is what got you where you are, not me. I didn't make the choice to do that. But Blocked is just God's way of saying, hey, I want the world to see that I am blocked. It's their view that has me blocked from them. It's their people's judgment seats that have people blocked from me. But it's not me.
1: Mm-hmm.
2: And so Blocked is a powerful series, and it takes you through this girl's life and shows you how she finds grace right at the end of this series at the feet of Jesus. And I'm just happy about that.
1: Oh, wow.
2: I'm
1: so
2: happy
1: where
2: about
1: can people
2: it.
1: Watch this or, at least see what it's all about?
2: So right now I'm recast, and I didn't know if I said that at the beginning, but I'm in the process of recasting for it
1: uh-huh.
2: because again, when you're dealing with TV and film, things have to be a certain kind of way,
1: uh-huh.
2: for that. Yes, the production was good for the film festivals, and I won everywhere around the world, but it's not good enough for TV.
1: Okay.
2: And that's where I'm in the process at now of beginning production so that I can get that where it needs to be for TV. The festivals love it, but yeah. I have to get it.
1: You
2: want to
1: step it up just
2: TV.
1: A little bit. Mm-hmm.
2: Yeah. So that's where I'm at. And I believe God is going to do that.
1: He's going to do it. And I know you mm-hmm. have other productions in the work as well. So tell us about those as well.
2: Yes. So in March, I have my play Lucifer Song that will be live and on stage. And it's a very powerful production surrounding five kids who enter this realm of being influenced by what they hear, what they see. And this our message to send a warning to the parents about the way that this spiritual warfare that our kids are caught up in. Mm-hmm. And so if you want to receive something for your children, I recommend that everybody bring their children, their teenagers out to come see this production. Again, it's called Lucifer Song, and it's going to be in March, the week of spring break, the 19th and the 20th. So I'll be advertising that soon. And then we have The Four Walls that I will be casting for, which will help a foundation, Mary J. Harper Foundation in Fort Worth, where Mary J. Harper has a foundation paid for projects where she helps young people who transition out of foster care into the real world. And so I'll be doing that stage productions to help towards aiding in her in that aspect to help those children who are aging out of foster care.
1: Okay.
2: So, yeah.
1: It sounds like you got quite a bit of work going on, girl.
2: I know, so, but I'm battling this in this.
1: Yes, you just got it all going on at the same time. And, you know, I always like to shine a light on the arts. I think sometimes people take the arts for granted. And just the people, you know, the actors, the musicians, the production designers, the cameramen, all those people work in the arts. And by you having this production company, you're giving them a job, an opportunity to showcase their talents. And so even in schools, the first thing that goes is the arts a lot of times. Mm-hmm. And so since you are working in the arts, tell us why you think it's important to continue to support the arts in general.
2: I think it's important because a lot of people have gifts that are instilled deep down within them. It's just like when COVID happened. Did nobody know that they possessed all those skills to be comedians and content creators and things like that? Mm-hmm. You know, that's the art. And it's the same thing for stage, TV, and film, you know, it's the same concept. And sometimes I feel like art can be therapy. Art is therapeutic for some people.
1: Definitely,
2: because
1: absolutely.
2: You know, here you are, you get to finally react and voice yourself in a way, in a capacity that somebody else can, it can minister to somebody else. I feel like the arts are definitely a realm where people can learn from each other, can grow from each other, can lean on one another, and still be able to push powerful messages out to the world. I think the arts is a ministry in itself, be it your dancing, your singing, whatever you're doing in a production, some way, somehow your gifts and your talents work for the better good of the people that are viewing it. And it provides hope, you know, and inspiration to those who feel like they can't, but they can, you know, and that's what I do. I like to grab people who don't have the experience, who are not given the chance to say, hey, I really want to get this a shot. And so I'm the person that will say, you know what? I'm going to mold you. I'm going to take my time to cultivate you, to cultivate this character in you to where you can bring it out. And I just believe that that's where a lot of things are birthed in people, and they don't realize how gifted they are.
1: I agree. And the arts give people an escape. You can get into a movie and just lose yourself, get into the whole thing. Mm-hmm. It gives you an escape too. Like you said, it is therapy. And for kids who aren't expressing themselves, art gives them a way to express themselves. That kid may not talk a lot, but they can draw, they can paint their feelings, you know, they can act their feelings. And so I just think the arts are so important. And I'm glad that you're giving people who aren't kids, you're giving them an opportunity to continue a passion that they love. So that's why I always want people to continue to support the arts. And so thank you for what you do in regards to that. And so if anybody wanted to reach out to see about your productions, to audition or see if you need a production person or a video person, how could you be reached in that capacity?
2: Yes, they can always. All of my contact information is at entreesproductions.com. That's AnnTreece Productions with the S.com. And all my email address, contact, all the info for anything that you want to contact me for is on that website. Please go and visit. I'm also on Facebook and IG at Antrese Jones Productions. Please reach out to me, inbox me. I'm a very approachable person. I believe in people, even when they don't believe in themselves. I'm that person.
1: Are you currently auditioning anybody, or that's going to be announced at a later date?
2: I do. I do have submissions posted on the website where people can go on and look at what all I'm looking for on the website. So I do have those posted. And so I will have open auditions coming November 1st for certain productions. But if they would just be on the lookout, because there's no telling what God placed on me. And I'd be like, okay, I got something dropping now. But please visit the website, entreesproductions.com, and check it out.
1: Yes, she can't sit down, y'all, even though she was diagnosed with MS. Nothing is going to stop her. And you know what? I love it. Okay, so keep doing you and keep being an inspiration for everybody. Thank you.
2: Thank you so much.
1: If you would like to be featured on Community Conversations, reach out to Jazzy at J Goodspeed. 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Or you can reach out to me on my Instagram page at Jazzy Radio Chica. 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
15: 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The legendary Jack Frost. Are you a cuffer? Is it cuffer season? 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

0: 10, girl, you a 10. Girl, you a 10, girl, you a 10, girl, you a 10. Girl, you a 10, girl, you a 10, girl, you a 10. Girl, you a 10, girl, you a 10, girl, you a 10.
1: It's Jazzy Black and Amy with the right for 1-800 Truck Wreck. Ooh, Amy, you just be making it rain around here.
2: I hope I'm making it rain because I got to tell you, Jazzy, I like money. You like money. I'm pretty sure the B family all likes money.
1: Yes.
2: So I'm thinking, why don't we just give away like $1,000 all the time? What do you think?
1: I think money, money, money, money. We should have been doing this, Amy.
2: We have been doing this, fool. 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
1: 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It's a grand in your hand. 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
3: Kyle's message of the day today on a Man Cave Monday is for the men. Man up and make it happen. Man up and make it happen. Too often as men, we know what we got to do, but we don't step up to the plate. You got to step up to the plate. Fellas, take care of your kids. Mm-hmm. Okay? We know all the time everything is not perfect, but at the end of the day, you got to be there for your kids. Fellas, I know it sucks sometimes, but it's on us to get out there and get that damn job. Mm-hmm. We got to go out there. We got to put in the work. We got to make it happen. We got to provide. We got to do it. And fellas, also, we go through things too, man. It ain't nothing wrong with finding somebody to talk to and navigate your emotions with whatever you got going on in your life. All right? Man Cave Monday is not just about saying, hey, get to work. Sometimes it's about men need some self-care too and whatever that might look like for you. All right? So get out there, handle your business, handle your responsibilities, but also take care of yourself, man. Address the things that you need to address. A lot of times we might be carrying trauma from childhood, trauma from whatever situations we've been in our lives. We got to make sure we're addressing those things, but we also have to make sure we're handling our responsibilities as well. I've been telling my son he's a grown man since he's 8 years old.
0: Yeah.
3: I'm trying to plant a seed.
0: Yeah, you got to plant that seed, man.
3: I'll be like, yo, we got to go out and cut this grass, man. Right. You're a grown ass man. Yeah, you're a grown ass man.
0: Come on now.
3: My wife be like, he's eight. I don't care. You're a grown ass man. Let's go. So at the end of the day, man, on this Man Cave Monday, fellas, my message of the day is man up and make it happen.
0: Yeah, and I got one for the men, too.
3: Okay.
0: Men don't ever act like you lost on a road trip. Just keep driving until God give you the exit. Don't ever let that woman know you lost.
1: Feel the vibe with the morning hustle.

0: the morning.
1: Morning Hustle in the building, baby. L'Oreal, Kyle Santillan, and it's time for Alta Walker to hit us with what?
2: I don't even want to sing the song.
1: Oh, man. Come on, you got to. And
2: I got five on it.
3: What happened?
2: Man, and Tone Capone, the producer of the song, on to be with the king, man.
3: How do you even know that?
2: I mean, Mayor told me.
3: Why are we laughing?
4: Don't laugh.
2: R.I.P., but I wouldn't know them.
1: Dang.
2: All right,
3: man. This just went left already. I can only imagine.
2: I got five on it today. It was kind of tough to narrow things down, so I got more than five, man.
1: Really?
2: I'm sorry. I just couldn't do it.
1: How many you got on
2: so it? So, it ain't that many more. I got about seven.
1: I got seven on
2: so
1: it.
2: So, you know, Papoose and Remy Ma, they're going back and forth. They broke up, and they, you know, they got these diss songs. But I ain't gonna lie, I enjoy seeing them together.
1: Yeah.
2: I thought they was a cool couple.
1: They were.
2: So, this top five are couples I wish would have spun the block.
3: Ooh.
2: They broke up, and I was like, dang it. I wish they would spin the block.
1: Okay.
3: I like this.
2: Here we go. Coming at number seven. I ain't got
3: damn,
2: no
3: damn, that's wild.
2: All right. Chilli and Usher. No?
3: Married. You are
2: I
3: on
2: mean, I
3: your
2: know they're
3: own.
2: Married now. I know, but married, when yeah. they were together, I was like, man, this is a dope couple. And I wish they would have worked out. Come on,
3: I don't know. Chilli don't look fun.
1: I don't have feelings either way on that one.
3: He would have had no cherries. There wouldn't have been no.
2: I mean, he could have do none of that. But,
3: nah, I'm good on that.
2: Oh, okay.
3: I hated it.
1: Let's try it again.
2: Number six, Janet Jackson and Jermaine Dupri.
3: Okay, now this one I can get jiggy with.
2: Come on
3: now. I thought they were perfect for each other.
2: I thought they were so perfect. I still feel like they have time, you know, to come back and make it happen.
1: I just like it because it was a win for the Short Brothers. Okay. It was a win.
3: Is it a win if she's shorter?
1: Listen, yes. That was a win for the Short. We can say we got Janet. Come on, man. I said we got Janet.
3: Who is we?
1: Huh? Right. Short Brothers.
2: Number five. Vivica A. Fox and 50 Cent.
3: I like this couple. They should stay together. Vivica, I feel like, and I'm not trying to say she's not a bad one right now, but I feel like she, you know, she would still be like Vivica from Soul Food.
1: If they just stayed together, they'd have been tearing the country up together.
3: I feel you know like what I mean, they would.
1: Yeah, facts.
2: All right, coming at, I forgot what number I'm at.
4: Four.
3: Too many.
2: Erykah Badu and Andre 3000.
3: Okay, what about Common? Which one did you?
2: I like Erykah with Andre. Man.
3: I liked it with Jay Electronica because he was in line.
1: Out of the three, I think Andre is the best fit.
2: I think, and I know, I tell everybody this, like, if it wasn't for Erykah, OutKast wouldn't have went platinum.
3: I don't know.
1: I have to think about that.
2: Yeah. Everybody that touched Erykah is successful. I'm waiting for her to touch me. We out of there. Y'all better look. Morning Hustle.
3: It might work in reverse, so you might ruin her life.
1: Oh, man.
2: Let's keep it going. Real quick, Nick Cannon and Mariah Carey, I think she can stop him from having more babies. I think it'll end if they come back together. All right, last two, Offset, Cardi B. I love them together, man. I ain't gonna lie, man.
3: I'm sorry, I agree.
2: I love that couple, and I hope they work that junk out, man.
3: Way
2: real,
3: better
2: man.
3: Than the soccer player.
2: I'm neutral. And Stephon.
1: I'm neutral.
2: Yeah,
3: they were good.
2: Just come back together. Yeah. And last but not least,
1: this better be good.
3: I'm scared.
2: Bobby and Whitney.
3: They dead. Oh, not both.
1: They dead. Damn.
3: Not Bobby, I mean
2: when they was yikes. Alive they could have spent a god dog.
1: I say all no right. to that though. They were problematic, bro. They
2: come
1: were problematic
2: on, they was the best couple to watch.
1: Do you remember the Bobby Brown TV show, the reality
2: I
1: show?
2: Remember that.
3: Yeah, come on. He had the tag hanging off his shirt.
2: I love them together though, man.
3: They was good together.
2: That's the top seven of couples that I think should have.
3: I like that.
2: They should have spinned the block, man.
1: There it is, man. Alta got seven on it today.
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23: 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Great way to start off the weekend.
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22: It's the weekend.

0: a 10, girl, you a 10. Girl, you a 10, girl, you a 10, girl, you a 10. Girl, you a 10, girl, you a 10, girl, you a 10. Girl, you a 10, girl, you a 10, girl, you a
1: 10. Turn us up in the morning.
2: Can't knock the hustle.
3: Wow. Girl, let's go.
2: It's the morning hustle.
4: Yeah. You know what it is, baby. The morning hustle is in the building. L'Oreal, Kyle Santilli, and Alton Walker. And we have another esteemed guest, friend of the show. She's back once again with a brand new series. This is about to be a classic one.
1: Yes.
4: You've all seen her in Snowfall, but now she's back for the drop of Snowfall Saga.
1: Woo!
4: Yo, Miss Gayle Bean is here.
1: Yeah.
4: Yeah. What's up, friend?
1: What's up? What's up?
4: That's good to see you.
1: This is so crazy. Oh, yeah. I love this for you.
4: Yes.
1: I got a chance to check out the episode. It's my favorite show already.
5: Oh, okay.
1: Yes.
5: Already. And I love this for the city because I'm the number one and Isaiah John, who's from College Park, is the number two. So Atlanta, we up.
6: Let's go.
4: Come on, man.
5: We up.
4: Yeah.
1: Which is major, but you know, it's so crazy because to see how Wanda has spun, okay,
4: right.
1: She done went from being that girl to being that girl that was hooked on that girl to being that girl all over again.
4: Uh-huh.
1: You get what I'm trying to say? And it's so crazy because I never thought I would see the pivot to the music industry from Snowfall. So how, when you were even approached to get the spinoff, I know that was super major for you.
5: Yes.
1: How did that even feel? How did that come about? Why you? Did
5: okay.
1: you ask that?
5: I asked why me when they said I was the number one, but
1: deserving.
5: We're gonna get there.
1: Deserving.
5: I was like, wait, what? So we were shooting season 4 and Dave Andron, our showrunner of Snowfall, came to us. He said, we only gonna do 20 more episodes of Snowfall. We're gonna wrap it up in 20 episodes. So we knew we would have a 5 and a 6. When we were in Ghana shooting season 6, episode 3, they told us, we're gonna do a Wanda and Leon spinoff, but you gotta keep it quiet. So it was like top of December, maybe 2022 that we found out, and I was just, top of December 2022 that I found out we would do a spinoff, and I could not believe it. I was like, wow. And then later on in 2023, we got the call that I would be number one.
1: Wow, which is major.
4: Fire.
5: Could not believe it. I was like, wait a minute. Because I just knew, okay, they're going to do a spinoff on Leon and me, Wanda, as his girl. I get to tag along for the ride.
4: Right.
5: I was just grateful.
1: Yeah.
5: So, yeah, mind blown. Isaiah was super supportive of the decision. He was like, nah, hell yeah. Like, she fine. She talented. I'll do this. I support her any day of the week.
4: That's dope,
5: so,
4: man.
5: Yeah.
4: And that number one comes with a different level of paycheck.
5: Yes.
1: Yeah.
4: Come on.
1: Yes. Big money.
5: Yeah.
4: It's so dope, man, because I was just saying how Snowfall is what it is, but for me personally, I just love that era. You know what I mean? Growing up in that era. I didn't grow up in L.A., but I did grow up in that era, in that time frame.
5: Yeah.
4: And to see these things play out on TV, it's kind of nostalgic.
5: Yeah.
4: You know what I'm saying? Is there anything from that era that you were surprised to learn about? You know, because I don't know how old you actually were during those actual years, but, you know, I assume that you were young at the very least, and you had to learn new things that were actually old.
5: 90s was my favorite era, but I was not aware of, like, how much the rap game mirrors the dope game. So people who are familiar with Snowfall are familiar with the 80s and just the dope game in general. It's such a beautiful comparison where it's like, wow, this is, we really found another way, or we either masked ourselves within this industry and found legit money. You know, Jay-Z talks about it a lot in his lyrics, but to actually live it and see it and go through it in this character, in this whole universe of the drop, was like, oh, we pulling the lid off show some things. So we will get into that throughout the season. And it's just like, there are things that I loved about the 90s where I'm finding out just maybe how dark or ugly the other side of it was, and that people had to endure some of the hardships and the adversities that it went through. Fun as hell.
1: Yeah.
5: But dangerous as
4: hell. Yeah, hell yeah. I think the 90s was way more dangerous than now in certain cities for sure. All right, listen, Gayle, we're going to take a break. When we come back, I got something I want to hit you with called 5 Quick Questions. All right, y'all don't go anywhere. Gayle Bean, the new show to drop is on FX right now. When we come back, 5 Quick Questions with Gayle Bean is on the way. Don't move.
7: Feel the vibe
1: with the morning hustle.
7: Yeah.

0: hustle.
1: All right, so let's do it, man. Five quick questions with Gail being here. You're starring right now as the number one, the lead on The Drop on FX, which is set in the 90s. All right, yeah. So I got five quick questions for you. The first question will be, who is your favorite 90s artist?
2: They don't have to be West Coast?
1: Nope.
2: Lil' Kim.
1: Lil' Kim.
3: Yeah,
1: you know what Lil' Kim was rapping about. We ain't gonna go any further into that. All right, Wanda on the show, she finds herself in a lot of different situations where things can get a little crazy. When is the last time that Gail Bean got into a real fist fight?
2: Oh, a real fist fight? September 2020.
1: Oh, what happened?
2: Oh,
0: that's right after COVID.
1: Yeah.
2: It was like me and COVID.
1: Yeah.
2: Immediately after that, I said, I got to get up out of here. I flew back to LA to get back to work because I was like, Atlanta is about to drag me back.
4: Oh, no.
2: To real Atlanta. You know, this girl was just.
4: I can't wait for
2: not
4: this.
2: Not respecting me.
1: Mm-mm-mm.
2: We had to
4: push the ball.
1: Yeah.
4: Oh, okay. That's right.
1: That goes down sometimes.
4: Yeah. I can tell by the stare she says, so.
1: Facts. Everybody loves the 90s. If you could bring something back from the 90s, what would it be? Maybe something you discovered on the show and you was like, oh, I wish we had that nowadays.
2: Old school cars, club, and party, house parties.
1: If you could write the script, what would be the first thing that Wanda says now to Franklin Scott?
2: Franklin, how can I help? She would say, how can I help you?
1: Okay.
4: All right.
1: The show is set in L.A. You're from Atlanta. What's one thing from Atlanta that totally translates in L.A.?
2: Just old school cars.
4: Yeah, rims. Yeah.
1: The rims.
4: Spinning
1: the
4: rims.
2: Yeah.
1: Yeah.
2: Nails. I mean, like.
0: They are down Atlanta.
2: The South is just, we different.
1: All right, there it is. Five quick questions with Gail Bean. I definitely appreciate you on that for sure. Make sure y'all go to YouTube and check out the entire interview with Gail Bean.
5: Feel the vibe
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0: hustle.
1: You know what it is, baby. The morning hustle is here. L'Oreal, Kyle Santillan, Alton Walker. We're getting ready for the One Voyage Cruise. You should too. Go to onevoyagecruise.com, put in TMH, and make sure you're all aboard with us, all right? Now today, we're asking you the question, has somebody's social media stopped you from dating them?
2: Yes.
1: Luckily, I've been with my wife before social media existed.
0: Yeah.
1: You know what I mean? So what y'all got?
2: Yeah, so you're... Listen, I will say this, social media makes it so easy for you to catch somebody to do anything, because like it's going to alert you when somebody leave a comment on the page, if you like a picture. Mm-hmm. It does so many messy things. Like, you could see the likes. So I definitely have looked at somebody's page before and it's changed the way I viewed them. Mm. Like, if you're following a whole bunch of like stripper hoes and IG, I'm like, like, what's happening
1: Why
2: here?
1: Why would that be a red flag?
2: Why wouldn't it be?
1: I just think guys just generally are attracted to follow women.
2: Guys just generally have followers that are strippers and follow
1: followers
2: back strippers.
1: Followers or following?
2: It's both.
1: It's kind of hard to say. I don't think social media is always that serious.
0: It makes you bring up the part of, like, I never checked who they follow. But I do, when I look, I do check friends and who they hang around. But I may need to start checking who they follow.
2: I'm trying to tell you. And then the comments, too.
0: Yeah.
2: Like, you're just giving it away. First of all, and if people be like, oh, that's cute. It's a public page. It's literally there. If it was supposed to be private, then you send a DM. So it's like,
0: if I look at a girl, I'm more of what they post and stuff like that. So, yeah, it's been times where I've seen a girl. I thought she was cool. I was going to try to, you know, date her or shoot my shot, start scrolling and looking through the story. I'm like, oh, no, I'm good.
1: And number
2: this is what
1: tracks.
2: I'm saying.
0: Yeah.
1: All she posts is thirst traps.
0: Is that thirst traps. And then you check her friends out. You're like,
2: I'm trying to tell you. It's things that I don't associate myself with in my own life. So if you're doing it, why would I deal with somebody that associates or is around people and crowds that I wouldn't be?
0: Yeah,
1: what about
0: twerking.
1: Hold on, but how about this? What about the concept that what people put on social media is one thing, their real life is another?
2: But it's what you're presenting to the world.
1: I agree.
0: I got proof of that, though.
1: What if that's something that you could get past because the real person is a deeper person than that level that you see on social media?
0: But that says something about the person. I'm not cool with that either.
1: Mm.
0: Because you faking for the internet, you know what I'm saying? That's not really you. I don't like that.
2: Would you say faking? Because I think, like, if you look at my social media, I don't think it really represents me. Like, I don't care about none of these artists or anybody outside of my, like, job.
1: Mm-hmm.
2: You know what I mean? Us talking about celebrity gossip or new, like, entertainment, that's strictly for work. You know me, that's not what I am. I'm not doing that on a regular basis. So I do say that that can be something as well. Like, that's not my personality, but I do have some stuff that's personal
1: on my
2: page.
1: That's kind of my point. So would you want somebody that was considering dating you to look past what you post?
2: It's been more than one person that has judged me off of my social media. And I just had to take that because this is my job at the end of the day. I could explain that to them, but there was one guy in particular I could think of. He was going hard trying to talk to me and he was somebody I liked and something was wrong with my page for some reason, but then I got it back up. So he was like, yo, what's your Instagram? I gave it to him. I never heard from him again.
1: Yeah.
2: I never heard. I'm going to tell y'all who it is.
1: So that's what I'm saying. So you could be unfairly judging the person that you think is giving you a red flag, too.
2: That's okay. This is my job. So he was going to have to deal with it anyway.
0: It could be the other way around, too.
2: Yeah. It's a flag. It's a flag.
0: I stopped talking to a girl because she posted that God blessed her with a BMW. And she posted it. Thank you, Lord. And then text me, can I borrow
2: $60? Oh, she got to pay for it somewhere, somehow. God might have blessed
0: it
2: with you.
0: No, I said, I'm good.
1: We want to get your thoughts on this as well. Hustlers, hit us up, 866-HUSTLE-8, 866-487-8538. Has somebody's social media stopped you from dating them? We want to know. Hit us up right now on the Morning Hustle.
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0: Yeah, Motor Hustle's here, baby. It's L'Oreal, Kyle Santilli, and Alton Walker. Very excited about the One Voyage Cruise, ain't we?
1: Uh-huh, and you can be supporting HBCU students because it's a party with a purpose.
0: That's what I'm
1: talking
0: about.
1: And we are setting sail from Miami. We're going to Bimini, all that good stuff. It's going to be a beach party. Rick Ross performing, T.I. It's going to be crazy. You don't want to miss it. All you got to do is go to onevoyagecruise.com or call 214-495-1963. Be sure to use our code TMH like the morning hustle so you can set sail with the gang.
0: Yesterday, my barber said, y'all going on a cruise soon, ain't you? Then he said, tell my girlfriend L'Oreal what's up.
2: Oh, snap.
1: If he's my boyfriend, did he send the credit card? Because
0: All right, well, I mean, the cruise ain't going to be, you know,
1: it's some stuff to buy on there.
0: All right, you know what? That's going to be a whole nother thing. Let's keep
1: drink
0: it to
1: package.
0: What we talk about right now. Have you ever, has someone's social media ever kept you from dating them? 866-HUSTLE-8, 866-487-8538.
1: If he checked my social media, he would know that I'm expensive. Taste, okay? That means you got to come with. He ain't send you with the credit card this morning.
0: Dang.
1: It ain't, I don't know.
0: I tried, Ghost. All right, let's go to the phone lines, man. Chris, what you say about the social media situation?
3: Yes. This girl really posts herself all throughout the day. Why?
1: So that's annoying?
3: All throughout the day, every single day.
0: So people doing too much on social media, that's a red flag for you.
3: That's a red flag for me.
1: Really? Because they ain't got nothing better to do.
3: Job.
1: Nowhere to work.
3: That's what I'm saying.
0: All right, keep the calls coming, man. 866-HUSTLE-8, 866-487-8538. Has somebody's social media kept you from dating them?
4: Feel the vibe with the morning hustle.

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0: We're shaking down your weekends.
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1: Mm-hmm. Donnell Jones gonna be on the boat. Keith Sweat gonna be on the boat. And you know who else should be on the boat? You. Okay, the One Voyage Cruise is going down. The Morning Hustle is broadcasting live. It's happening in October, so that's like tomorrow. Mm. 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
0: No doubt. Has anybody's social media ever kept you from dating them? 866-HUSTLE-8, 866-487-8538. Because y'all be scrolling, y'all be looking, and y'all be investigating.
2: No, you definitely got to do that.
1: I don't think it's investigating. It's just using your brain.
0: Is that right?
1: Sense.
0: All right, Daryl in the DMV, what about you, bro?
3: This is back in the MySpace days. I was trying to holler at this girl, and my ex was in her top 8.
1: No.
4: Oh. Oh. The top 8 is crazy. I remember that.
0: So you cut her off?
3: I already knew once she, you know, she was like, hey, anybody know this? Anybody know this guy? She was going to throw dirt on my name. So I didn't know this.
0: People used to fight about them top 8, didn't they?
3: Yeah. It was real serious.
1: I remember DJ Envy was in my top 8. Because I used to be signed to him when I was younger, when right. I was a rapper. And, yeah, so he was in my top 8. I wouldn't put him in my top 8 now.
0: Mm. That's hilarious.
1: Because clearly we have a better morning show.
0: I heard that. Hey, I heard they're trying to relaunch MySpace, too.
1: I don't think it's going to work.
4: It's still out. I mean, I was trying to find my password. I can't figure it out.
1: I wish I could find my password. I shut my
0: whole page down. Yeah.
1: Yo, I used to sit for hours coding my page.
0: That is hilarious. Mm-hmm. All right, if y'all didn't get through on the phone lines, you know what to do, man. Shoot us a voice note, download that Morning Hustle app, and let us know how you feel.
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4: Time for that $1,000 cash grab, baby. Time to get to it.
5: Yes, sir.
4: Representing out of D.C. today, we got Jocelyn on the line. What up, Jocelyn?
6: What's up?
4: Sounds like you're busy over there today.
5: What are you doing?
6: I'm at work with my kids.
4: At work with your kids. You work with kids.
6: Well, I consider the kids as to my kids. So.
5: Okay. You're a teacher.
6: Yeah, TA.
4: Okay.
7: Yeah, okay.
4: I like that.
7: Yeah, we got to help out the teachers.
4: Well, we're going to see if those kids can be quiet long enough for you to try to win $1,000 today, okay?
6: Maybe they can help me.
4: That's right. So let's get to it. First and foremost, you got 60 seconds to answer 10 questions. For every correct answer, you get $10. Get all 10 right, you win $1,000. If you don't know an answer, you can say pass. We'll come back to it as long as we have time. But make sure the answer you give is the one that you want, because we have to go with your first response. And our judges, big man, don't play about that, okay?
7: No way. Hey, Jose.
4: That being said, we got a free answer for you. L'Oreal, what you got her with?
7: The Declaration of Independence.
5: Yeah. She a teacher, so she should get $1,000 right here.
4: Think so?
6: I hope so.
7: Okay. Oh, you know what? I probably shouldn't have gave her that then.
5: Mm. You know, you got your answer right.
6: Yeah. Declaration.
4: All right. Declaration of?
5: You got to finish it.
6: Of Independence.
7: That's right.
4: All right. Cool. All right, Jocelyn, let's get to it. I got 60 seconds on the clock. When you're ready, say, I'm ready, Kyle.
6: I'm ready, Kyle.
4: Clock begins at 3, 2, 1. Here we go. What is 19 times 3?
6: 19 times 3. 57.
4: Spell the word dragon.
6: D-R-A-G-O-N.
4: What type of cloud is fluffy, white, and resembles cotton balls? Cirrus, cumulus, or stratus?
6: A cumulus.
4: Which landmark document in U.S. history begins with the phrase, when in the course of human events?
6: Pass.
4: What's the capital city of the state of Illinois?
6: Chicago.
4: How many total inches are there in 3 full standard feet? 24, 36, or 48?
6: 36.
4: What's the capital city of the island nation of the Bahamas?
6: Pass.
4: What do scientists call the material that allows electric current to flow through it easily?
6: Pass.
4: What 3D shape has a circular base and tapers to a single point at the top? A cylinder, a cone, or a sphere?
6: A cone.
4: What's the name of the closest star to planet Earth?
6: The sun.
4: Time.
7: Okay. Oh, you did pretty good. I just hope you don't teach history or science.
6: I know.
7: Okay. Yeah. Thank you. Okay. So you didn't get $1,000, but you also didn't use your free answer I gave you. What landmark document in U.S. history begins with the phrase, when in the course of human events? That would be the Declaration of Independence.
4: Yeah.
6: Okay, I thought it was going to be something else.
7: Yeah.
6: I know y'all be giving
7: trick questions. Sometimes. Not this time. But the capital city of the state of Illinois, now the black capital city would, in fact, be Chicago.
4: The black cat.
7: But we talking about the real one on the map, and that's Springfield.
5: Yeah.
6: Okay.
7: The Bahamas, the capital city there is Nassau.
6: Okay.
7: A lot of people go vacation there.
4: That's right.
7: And scientists, what do they call the material that allows electric current to flow through easily? That would be a conductor. Everything else you got right, that's 6 right, 4 wrong. $60 ain't bad.
5: Yeah.
6: I got the hard questions.
7: Yeah.
4: Some of them.
5: What you going to do with the money?
7: Pretty difficult.
6: I'll probably take my kids to the movies.
5: I think that's a horrible idea. Listen, you should come to my show.
6: $60.
5: Listen, come to my show. Come to my show October 4th. I'm in D.C. Come through.
7: Why don't you cop her some tickets?
5: She just won $60. She can use the $60.
6: That ain't enough.
4: Hey, Jocelyn, don't you hate when other people spend your money?
6: Come to his show and use my $60.
7: Right. That is crazy.
5: Use your $60 to come to my show. Hey.
7: Unreal.
5: October 4th.
4: All right, Jocelyn.
6: Okay, I'll be there.
4: Appreciate you, baby. Thanks for playing today. Any shout outs you want to do before you go?
6: No.
4: All right, that being said,
7: and especially not to Elton. No shout outs.
4: Congratulations to you. For anybody that wants to play the cash grab, you know what to do. Text the word cash to 71007. You could be up next with us on the Morning Hustle.
1: It's the best show.
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1: Who that? The Weekend Hustle.
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1: 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All right, Stamona Hustle, Kyle Santilli, and Alton Walker. Lowe's out today. Our homie Sheree Nicole has blessed us with her presence to hang out today. We appreciate you.
2: You're welcome. You're welcome.
1: You know what I mean? And like I was saying a few moments ago, we finally gonna get into this because every day Alton's complaining about Miss Lindsay Clancy. You know what I'm saying?
3: And it's big news. White Clancy.
1: Right. So there's a lot of details. I know you probably know better than everybody else, but the situation is she's a 36-year-old mother. She was a delivery nurse. All right. She killed her three children. She strangled them with exercise bands in the basement of her home, then took pills, slit her wrist, and jumped from a second-story window, leaving her paralyzed from the waist down. Now, her defense was saying it was postpartum psychosis, and she's not criminally responsible. They basically said she was psychotic, and she shouldn't be held responsible in a criminal way. After 6 weeks of trial, there were all the jurors that pretty much said, yeah, you know what? She was a little crazy. We're going to let her go, except for the one man. The one black man said, hell nah. You know?
3: Shout out to that black man.
2: And rightfully so.
1: Yeah, we not letting her off on this, and the whole thing got thrown into a mistrial back on September 4th. So now the other jurors are kind of saying that the juror that held out, the black man that held out, should not have held out. They're saying that he admitted that he had some sort of reasonable doubt, although he didn't go along with them. And the people are mad at him. They're mad at him.
3: Yeah, and trying to start this smear campaign, you know, talking about domestic violence and all that. They said that he had a 1.4 GPA in preschool. Like, dude, what are y'all doing?
1: They did say that he was found. He got charged on some domestic charges back in the day and had a restraining order. So they are trying to smear campaigning.
2: So what? That doesn't take away from what his stance allegedly was, which is that this is criminal. It's so cut and dry. It's like, why are we talking about this?
1: Is it cut and dry?
2: No, it is. It's absolutely cut and dry.
1: Can I be devil's advocate here?
2: No.
1: She jumped out the window on the second floor.
2: So I don't care where she jumped from.
1: She
2: strangled her three children.
3: Which means she jumped out the window knowing she was wrong. For me, that's a sign of guilt.
2: Guys.
1: Her kids were 5 years old, 3 years
3: Please
1: old.
3: Please say their name, because I can't even say their name.
1: We can say that Cora was five, Dawson was three, and Callan was 8 months years old.
3: We need to say that.
1: Now, they're saying that she did admit to killing them, so the trial is more about whether or not she's actually psychologically responsible for the murder of these kids. We know she did it. But what if she is really crazy? She jumped out the window.
2: Jeffrey Dahmer was crazy.
3: He heard voices.
2: He was down to the jail.
1: She heard voices.
2: Here's the deal. I'm tired of being in situations where we just get to say, well, if she was black, we already know.
1: Yeah, whatever.
2: And this is one of those situations.
1: Yeah, it is.
2: The level of courtesy, compassion, empathy that white women get in this country is deplorable and is sick. And if she was any other race, we wouldn't even be having this conversation right now. This lady murdered her children.
1: She did.
2: Yeah, she should be institutionalized, but she should also be in prison. Period. Why are we still talking about this?
1: Because she jumped out the second floor
2: window. I don't care where she jumped
3: from.
2: Correct. And if we want to have a conversation about postpartum depression, because it's very real, if we want to have a conversation about that, we can. But this shouldn't be the baseboard for legislation or protections for women who are going through this particular situation.
1: I tell you what, I'm more upset about them trying to smear the juror than
2: absolutely
1: all things with her.
3: Mad.
1: Yeah.
2: How mad did it make you, Alton?
3: I want to say the P word, but I don't know if I can say that on air. But it really bothered me that they did, because if he would have said not guilty, you would have never known anything about that.
2: It's true.
3: None of his background. And then I heard it was some other people on the jury that got some background.
2: Correct.
1: Yeah.
3: You know, that I heard about too. So bring their background out.
1: Okay. When we come back, we're going to find out which P word Alton is talking about.
3: I can't say that.
1: And we're going to get your thoughts. How do you feel about the whole Lindsay Clancy situation? 866-HUSTLE-8, 866-487-8538. Hit us up.
0: It's the morning hustle.
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0: Russell.
1: Kyle Santilli and Alton Walker. L'Oreal's out today. Our homie, Sheree Nicole's hanging out with us in her absence. How you feeling?
2: I'm feeling amazing.
1: Okay, good. 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
2: Yes.
1: Make sure y'all get y'all tickets, man. 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All aboard. Mm-hmm. Okay? All aboard the cruise. We're going to have a good time with it. Right about now, we're trying to get your feelings on this whole situation with Lindsay Clancy, 36-year-old mother who killed her three kids, strangled them all. Cora was 5, Dawson was 3, and Callum was 8 months old. Yeah. She used an exercise band in a family basement. Then they say she cut her wrist, took some pills, and jumped out the second story window. Now, they say she admitted to killing the kids, but the whole trial is about whether or not she was psychologically fit for trial. You know what I'm saying? Yeah. Was this a situation where she actually has mental problems and is crazy and can't be held criminally for what she did? Or did she know what she was doing and she was trying to get off?
3: One, if this was a man, it would be no question.
1: Oh, I agree with that.
3: Two, women, you better be careful with this whole push of your hormones and all that, because next time you start talking about your hormones or postpartum psychosis, you'll have a chance of them taking your kids.
1: Uh-oh.
3: That's why. That's the fear of it, ain't it?
2: I don't think it's a fear. I think it's these issues are real, but my concern is the lack of empathy for women outside of this woman and black women in particular who are dealing with this every single day. So I don't think the fear is, oh, they're going to take my kids, because I don't even think people care enough about women to do that, to be honest, in this country. They don't care enough about us to take our kids. But the other thing is this, we're not in a position now to deal with this in a real way. And this particular case to me shines a light on that. This is demonic to me. I don't care how you want to call it. She deserves to be in a jail cell. Yes, institutionalized and such, but she should not be walking around a free woman.
1: And the second part, of the story, she's not walking around a free woman because of the one black juror who held out. You thought a joke was coming?
2: No.
3: Alton! She is in a wheelchair.
1: Because she jumped out the window. I keep telling y'all.
3: She said you're going to walk out.
1: All right. Second part of the story, the black man would not go along with the rest of the jury, so now he's under attack for holding out and getting her off the hook. How do y'all feel about it? 866-487-8538. Sharon and Miramar, what's your thoughts?
4: If that woman had killed three dogs, she would have been in jail.
2: My God.
3: I don't even
1: want to
3: laugh.
1: No, that's true, though. They be more protective over three dogs.
2: Yeah, no, you're right. She's right. She's right.
1: That's real.
4: Three dogs.
1: Yeah.
2: She's right.
1: You right about that.
4: Mm-hmm.
1: Hey.
4: They.
1: Okay. Man hung up on you.
2: Lord. I hate men. You're going to hell.
3: You better not start it if you start to call.
1: Let's try again.
3: If you start it, you go.
1: Good morning. Who is this? Where you calling
2: Jesus.
1: From?
4: Good morning. I'm staying. I'm from Santilli, Virginia, and I just want to give my opinion in the Santilli case. It's like that man, I'm proud of him for what he did. He's going to start a trend to let people think it's okay to kill their kids because they feel a certain way. No, you're feeling like a mom. That's how you're feeling. You're feeling like a dad. You're feeling like a parent. We all got moments where we look at our kids like, man, you can keep testing me, but we don't act on it.
1: Absolutely. You don't act on it when you get those impulses. You know what I mean? But that also lets me know maybe she was crazy because she did act on it.
2: She is crazy.
1: All right. Well, okay. 866-HUSTLE-8. 866-487-8538. What are your thoughts on this Lindsay Clancy situation? Coming back with more of your calls up next.
0: It's the best show.
5: Period. Who
0: that? 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
4: 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And come on,
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0: Y'all know it's the Morning Hustle Show, baby. We in the building. Kyle Santilli and Alton Walker. Lowe's out today, but our girl, Sheree Nicole, is hanging out with us. And we're doing our best today to get her right. You know what I'm saying? The cruise is coming up. We want you to come along. We want Sheree to come along. We want everybody to go to onevoyagecruise.com, sign up, and put in that code TMH so you can enjoy the Caribbean waters with us.
1: I'll be on my Michael Jackson. I'll be there.
0: All right. That's what I'm talking about. Right now, we're talking about Lindsay Clancy in a whole situation where she was a mother of three and killed all three of them, a 5-year-old, a 3-year-old, and an 8-month-old in the family basement with exercise bands. And then she was on trial for it. And they're basically saying that she wasn't fit for a trial because she had postpartum psychosis. And that's why she should not go to jail. 866-HUSTLE-8, 866-487-8538. We're getting your thoughts on this, man. Taya and Indy, what do you say?
2: So my opinion is going to throw you off. I genuinely don't think that she did it at all. But I do agree that if it was a black woman, she would have never even gotten the opportunity to go through the court trial. She would have just been found guilty. But I personally don't think Lindsay did the murder at all.
0: Who did it?
2: Her husband, Patrick. I think he 100% murdered all of those children, and wow, she happened to live and survive.
0: Then why did she cut her wrist and jump out the window?
2: But, you know, as a nurse, she should have known to cut her wrist horizontally, not vertically. So I don't think she did it.
3: So you don't think they would have, had his location at the time? You don't think it would have been a Ring camera that said he was at home at the time of the killing?
2: He's a smart man. He turned all of it off.
3: Okay.
0: Oh, you don't believe her?
3: No.
1: She solved the whole case right there.
3: Right. That man did not kill that them kids and throw that woman over two-story, whatever you call it.
0: All right. 866-HUSTLE-8. 866-487-8538. Hustlers, what do y'all think about this case, man? Let us know.
4: It's the morning hustle.
5: I'm a hustler, homie.

0: 10, girl, you a 10. Girl, you a 10, girl, you a 10, girl, you a 10. Girl, you a 10, girl, you a 10, girl, you a 10. Girl, you a 10, girl, you a 10, girl, you a.
1: All right.
2: We making the case for the unthinkable. The Finger Boy.
3: Hear ye, hear ye. The Morning Hustle Court is now in session. The Honorable Judge L'Oreal is out today on PTO. So filling in for her, we have the Honorable Judge Sheree Nicole here at the stand. How you doing today, Judge?
4: Hello, good people. I'm well. How are you?
3: Good, good. Appreciate you being here today, filling in the courtroom.
4: My pleasure.
3: Let's go to the bailiff and find out what is on the docket for today's courtroom.
5: On the docket today, Officer, Secret Service Officer, John Spillman, 33 years old, got caught choking his chicken.
3: Whoa.
4: Mm. All right, prosecution, we'll go to you first.
3: Thank you, Judge. All right, first and foremost, this is not just somebody who happened to get caught in the privacy of his own home. This is a Secret Serviceman who works for President Donald Trump. And once again, here we are with somebody in that administration doing things that are just outlandish, okay? John Spillman, 33 years of age, arrested on the sixth-floor hallway at a DoubleTree Hotel with his pants down. Pleasuring himself after following a couple up to their room. Now, Your Honor, I don't know about you, but he's already facing charges of indecent exposure. I would like to add to those charges, first degree terroristic threats.
4: Wow.
3: Because why would you, yeah, I mean. And secondly.
4: Wait a minute. Can you just add a little bit more context to that?
3: Yeah, why would you, yeah, I mean? Like, yeah. Why would you do, why would you, your pants down to your
4: Got
3: ankles?
4: It. Okay, okay.
3: You have your whole pelvic area out in the public, you
4: got
3: understand?
4: It, got it.
3: And I also like to throw in there charges of brandishing a dangerous weapon. What? Because you could have hurt somebody with that.
4: But how do you know it's dangerous?
5: Right.
3: Well, we have to go by assumptions early. I mean, if I see somebody that looks like they're pulling a gun on me, I would assume it's dangerous to protect myself first, wouldn't I?
4: But this isn't a gun.
3: Judge, listen to what I'm trying to tell you. This man with his pants down chase these women back or these people back to the hotel room. What I am pushing for,
4: okay,
3: for sentencing would be 180 days of consecutive doses of Viagra while his hands are tied behind his back.
5: What?
4: Wow.
3: So therefore, when he gets to a place where he might want to handle himself he cannot do so while watching pornography on a big 100-inch television screen with the volume on high with a masseuse rubbing down his back.
5: Man.
3: He is going to suffer so much for his actions.
4: So what you're asking for is the death penalty.
3: It's going to feel like he might want to die. The way he will not be able to handle himself any further. I rest my case.
4: All right, defense, what say you?
6: I don't want to say anything, but I have to because he called me. My client called me.
3: That's your client.
6: First of all, let's break this word down. And I'm about to tell y'all. Y'all ready?
4: Yes.
6: Masturbating. Think about that word. He's a part of the Secret Service. What do? They are masters of baiting.
4: Baiting what?
6: Criminals. Baiting cats. And that's what my client was doing.
4: Okay.
6: He was baiting someone. Now, it never happened because they interrupted his investigation.
4: Okay.
6: And so when they came, it was like, well.
3: Objection, Your Honor. That is not their duties at all.
6: He did.
3: They're there to protect the president.
4: Sustained. Continue.
6: Well, while I'm saying, he was in the middle of investigating and.
4: What was he investigating, sir?
6: On the sixth floor. So he was following this couple.
4: Okay.
6: And then he got a phone call, and that's when the masturbating came.
4: Why was he following the couple, sir?
6: Because he was trying to master the bait. That's all I really got. It's Trump's fault. How about it? Ain't that right, Cal?
3: Oh, we can always blame Donald Trump.
6: Yeah, there we go. I won. He was down there for Trump. And he missed his shot.
4: I'm going to rule in favor of the prosecution.
3: Thank you, Your Honor.
4: There's a few reasons why. I'll go through them very quickly. Number one, his affiliation to Trump alone. He's guilty. Number two, every piece of the punishment that was alluded to and suggested by the prosecution will be, in fact,
3: Thank you, Your Honor.
6: He wasn't bothering nobody, though.
4: Overruled. You'll be held in contempt if you continue
6: talking. That's crazy.
4: You'll be held in contempt if you continue talking. Case closed.
6: Man, who wants to see a white man pee?
4: Bailiff! Get him out of here.
6: I can't believe y'all had it on camera.
4: Get him out of here.
3: Justice was served today.
7: We are...

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0: can't knock the hustle.
1: Wow.
2: Let's go.
1: It's the morning hustle.
2: Yeah.
3: You know what it is, baby. The morning hustle is in the building. L'Oreal, Kyle Santilli, and Alton Walker. And we have another esteemed guest, friend of the show. She's back once again with a brand new series. This is about to be a classic one.
4: Yes.
3: You've all seen her in Snowfall, but now she's back for the drop of Snowfall Saga.
4: Woo!
3: Yo, Miss Gayle Bean is here.
4: Yeah.
3: What's up, friend?
4: What's up? What's up?
3: That's good to see you.
4: This is so crazy.
3: Oh, yeah.
4: I love this for you.
3: Yes.
4: I got a chance to check out the episode. It's my favorite show already.
5: Oh, yes. I love this for the city because I'm the number one and Isaiah John, who's from College Park, is the number two. So Atlanta, we up.
6: Let's go.
3: Come on, man.
5: We up.
3: Yeah.
4: Which is major, but you know, it's so crazy because to see how Wanda has spun, okay,
3: right.
4: She done went from being that girl to being that girl that was hooked on that girl to being that girl all over again.
3: Uh-huh.
4: You get what I'm trying to say? And it's so crazy because I never thought I would see the pivot to the music industry from Snowfall. So how, when you were even approached to get the spinoff, I know that was super major for you.
5: Yes.
4: How did that even feel? How did that come about? Why you? Did
5: okay.
4: you ask that?
5: Well, I asked why me when they said I was the number one, but
4: deserving.
5: We gonna get there.
4: Deserving.
5: I was like, wait, what? So we were shooting season 4 and Dave Andron, our showrunner of Snowfall, came to us. He said, we only gonna do 20 more episodes of Snowfall. We're gonna wrap it up in 20 episodes. So we knew we would have a 5 and a 6. When we were in Ghana shooting season 6, episode 3, they told us, we're gonna do a Wanda and Leon spinoff.
3: Mm.
5: But you gotta keep it quiet.
4: Mm.
5: So it was like top of December, maybe 2022 that we found out. And I was just, top of December 2022 that I found out we would do a spinoff. And I could not believe it. I was like, wow. And then later on in 2023, we got the call that I would be number one.
4: Mm. Wow, which is major.
3: Fire.
5: I could not believe it. I was like, wait a minute. Because I just knew, okay, they're going to do a spinoff on Leon and me, Wanda, as his girl. I get to tag along for the ride.
3: Right.
5: I was just grateful.
4: Yeah.
5: So, yeah, mind blown. Isaiah was super supportive of the decision. He was like, nah, hell yeah. Like, she fine. She talented. I do this. I support her any day of the week.
3: That's dope,
5: so,
3: man.
5: Yeah.
3: And that number one comes with a different level of paycheck.
5: Yes.
4: Yeah.
3: Come on.
4: Yes.
3: It's so dope, man, because I was just saying how Snowfall is what it is. But for me personally, I just love that era. You know what I mean? Growing up in that era. I didn't grow up in L.A., but I did grow up in that era, in that time frame.
5: Yeah.
3: And to see these things play out on TV, it's kind of nostalgic.
5: Yeah.
3: You know what I'm saying? Is there anything from that era that you were surprised to learn about? You know, because I don't know how old you actually were during those actual years, but, you know, I assume that you were young at the very least, and you had to learn new things that were actually old.
5: 90s was my favorite era, but I was not aware of, like, how much the rap game mirrors the dope game.
3: Mm.
5: So people who are familiar with Snowfall are familiar with the 80s and just the dope game in general. It's such a beautiful comparison where it's like, wow, we really found another way. Or we either masked ourselves within this industry and found legit money.
3: Mm-hmm.
5: You know, Jay-Z talks about it a lot in his lyrics, but to actually live it and see it and go through it in this character, in this whole universe of the drop, was like, oh, we pulling the lid off show some things. So we will get into that throughout the season. And it's just like, there are things that I loved about the 90s where I'm finding out just maybe how dark or ugly the other side of it was, and that people had to endure some of the hardships and the adversities that it went through. Fun as hell.
4: Yeah.
5: But dangerous as
3: hell. Yeah, hell yeah. I think the 90s was way more dangerous than now in certain cities for sure. All right, listen, Gayle, we're going to take a break. When we come back, I got something I want to hit you with called 5 Quick Questions. All right, y'all don't go anywhere. Gayle Bean, the new show to drop is on FX right now. When we come back, 5 Quick Questions with Gayle Bean is on the way. Don't move.
0: Feel the vibe
7: with the morning hustle.

0: hustle.
1: All right, so let's do it, man. Five quick questions with Gil being here. You're starring right now as the number one, the lead on The Drop on FX, which is set in the 90s. All right, yeah. So I got five quick questions for you. The first question will be, who is your favorite 90s artist?
2: They don't have to be West Coast?
1: Nope.
2: Lil' Kim.
1: Lil' Kim.
3: Yeah.
1: You know what Lil' Kim was rapping about. We ain't going to go any further into that. All right, Wanda on the show, she finds herself in a lot of different situations where things can get a little crazy. When is the last time that Gail Bean got into a real fist fight?
2: Oh, a real fist fight? September 2020.
1: Oh, what happened?
2: Oh.
3: That's right after COVID.
1: Yeah.
2: It was like me and COVID.
1: COVID. Yeah.
2: Immediately after that, I got to get up out of here. I flew back to L.A. to get back to work because I was like, Atlanta is about to drag me back.
4: Oh, no.
2: To real Atlanta. You know, this girl was just...
4: I can't wait for
2: not
4: this
2: not respecting me.
3: Mm-mm-mm.
2: We had to
4: push
2: exchange
4: the
2: hands.
3: Yeah.
4: Oh,
3: okay.
4: I know that's right.
1: That goes
4: she got
1: down
4: her ass beat. I could tell by the stare. She says so.
1: Facts. Everybody loves the 90s. If you could bring something back from the 90s, what would it be? Maybe something you discovered on the show and you was like, oh, I wish we had that nowadays.
2: Old school cars, club, and party, house parties.
1: If you could write the script, what would be the first thing that Wanda says now to Franklin Scott?
2: Franklin, how can I help? She would say, how can I help you?
1: Okay.
3: All right.
1: All right. The show is set in L.A. You're from Atlanta. What's one thing from Atlanta that totally translates in L.A.?
2: Just old school cars.
4: Yeah, rims. Yeah.
1: The rims.
4: Spinning rims.
2: Yeah. Nails. I mean, like.
3: Down Atlanta.
2: The South is just, we different.
1: We different. Yeah. All right, there it is. Five quick questions with Gil Bean. I definitely appreciate you on that for sure.
5: Make sure y'all go to YouTube and check out the entire interview with Gil Bean.

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0: hustle.
1: You know what it is, baby. The Morning Hustle's here. L'Oreal, Kyle Santillan, Alton Walker. We're getting ready for the One Voyage Cruise. You should too. 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Now today, we're asking you the question, has somebody's social media stopped you from dating them?
2: Yes.
1: Luckily, I've been with my wife before social media existed.
3: Yeah.
1: You know what I mean? So what y'all got?
2: Yeah, so you're... Listen, I will say this, social media makes it so easy for you to catch somebody to do anything, because like it's going to alert you when somebody leave a comment on the page, if you like a picture. Mm-hmm. It does so many messy things. Like, you could see the likes. So I definitely have looked at somebody's page before, and it's changed the way I viewed them. Mm. Like, if you're following a whole bunch of, like, stripper hoes and IG, I'm like, Like, what's happening
1: Why
2: here?
1: Why would that be a red flag?
2: Why wouldn't it be?
1: I just think guys just generally are attracted to follow women.
2: Guys just generally have followers that are strippers and follow
1: followers
2: back strippers.
1: Followers or following?
2: It's both.
1: It's kind of hard to say. I don't think social media is always that serious.
3: It makes you bring up the part of, like, I never checked who they follow. But I do, when I look, I do check friends and who they hang around. But I may need to start checking who they follow.
2: I'm trying to tell you. And then the comments, too.
3: Yeah.
2: Like, you're just giving it away. First of all, and if people be like, oh, that's cute. It's a public page. It's literally there. If it was supposed to be private, then you send a DM. So it's like,
3: if I look at a girl, I'm more of what they post and stuff like that. So, yeah, it's been times where I've seen a girl. I thought she was cool. I was going to try to, you know, date her or shoot my shot, start scrolling and looking through the story. I'm like, oh, nah, I'm good.
1: If she posts is thirst traps.
3: Is that thirst traps. Yeah. And then you check her friends out. You're like,
2: I'm trying to tell you, it's things that I don't associate myself with in my own life. So if you're doing it, why would I deal with somebody that associates or is around people and crowds that I wouldn't be?
3: Yeah,
1: what about
3: twerking.
1: Hold on, but how about this? What about the concept that what people put on social media is one thing, their real life is another?
2: But it's what you're presenting to the world.
1: I agree.
3: I got proof of that, though.
1: What if that's something that you could get past because the real person is is a deeper person than that level that you see on social media?
3: But that says something about the person. I'm not cool with that either.
1: Mm.
3: Because you faking for the internet, you know what I'm saying? That's not really you. I don't like that.
2: Would you say faking? Because I think, like, if you look at my social media, I don't think it really represents me. Like, I don't care about none of these artists or anybody outside of my, like, job. Mm-hmm. You know what I mean? Us talking about celebrity gossip or new, like, entertainment, that's strictly for work. You know me, that's not what I am. I'm not doing that on a regular basis. So I do say that can be something as well. Like, that's not my personality, but I do have some stuff that's personal
1: on my
2: page.
1: That's kind of my point. So would you want somebody that was considering dating you to look past what you post?
2: It's been more than one person that has judged me off of my social media. And I just had to take that because this is my job at the end of the day. I could explain that to them, but there was one guy in particular I could think of. He was going hard trying to talk to me, and he was somebody I liked. And something was wrong with my page for some reason, but then I got it back up. So he was like, yo, what's your Instagram? I gave it to him. I never heard from him again.
1: Yeah.
2: I never heard. I'm going to tell y'all who it is.
1: So that's what I'm saying. So you could be unfairly judging the person that you think is giving you a red flag, too.
2: That's okay. This is my job. So he was going to have to deal with it anyway.
3: You can be the other way around, too.
2: Yeah. It's a flag. It's a flag.
3: It was
2: Let
3: a
2: it
3: girl.
2: Fly.
3: I stopped talking to a girl because she posted that God blessed her with a BMW. And she posted it. Thank you, Lord. And then text me, can I borrow
2: $60? Oh, she got to pay for it some way, somehow. God might have blessed
3: it
2: with you.
3: Oh, I said, I'm good.
1: We want to get your thoughts on this as well. Hustlers, hit us up, 866-HUSTLE-8, 866-487-8538. Has somebody's social media stopped you from dating them? We want to know. Hit us up right now on the Morning Hustle.
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How we get so deep so fast? Hey, stop playing, I beat you up. You be on some touch, but how can I get off this? Haven't seen you in 3 months, I miss you. Can I see you, babe? Every time I see one of your pictures, that drive me crazy. Girl, I know you miss it, especially how I kiss it. Message say deliver. Why the you keep going missing on me? Every time you get back in the picture, you act different on me. Hey, tell them we gon' have to show you. I ain't tripping.

0: baby. I'm in your city, 'cause I need it one more time. I might lose it all, I swear. I need it tonight.
1: Yeah, Morning Hustle is here. Baby, it's L'Oreal, Kyle Santilli, and Alton Walker. Very excited about the One Voyage Cruise, ain't we?
2: Uh-huh, and you can be supporting HBCU students because it's a party with a purpose.
1: That's what I'm talking about.
2: And we are setting sail from Miami. We're going to Bimini, all that good stuff. It's going to be a beach party. Rick Ross performing, T.I. It's going to be crazy. You don't want to miss it. 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Be sure to use our code TMH, like the Morning Hustle, so you can set sail with the gang.
1: Yesterday, my barber said, y'all going on a cruise soon, ain't you? Then he said, tell my girlfriend L'Oreal what's up.
3: Oh, snap.
2: If he's my boyfriend, did he send the credit card? Because
1: all right, well,
2: I mean, the cruise ain't going to be, you know, it's some stuff to buy on there.
1: All right, you know what? That's going to be a whole nother thing. Let's keep
2: drink
1: it to
2: package.
1: What we talk about right now. Have you ever, has someone's social media ever kept you from dating them? 866-HUSTLE-8, 866-487-8538.
2: If he checked my social media, he would know that I'm expensive. Taste, okay? That all means right. You got to come with. He ain't send you with the credit card this morning.
1: Dang.
2: It ain't, and I don't know.
1: I tried, ghost. All right, let's go to the phone lines, man. Chris, what you say about the social media situation?
4: Yes. This girl real life posts herself all throughout the day. Why?
2: So that's annoying?
4: All throughout the day, every single day.
1: So people doing too much on social media, that's a red flag for you.
4: That's a red flag for me.
2: Really? Because they ain't got nothing better to do. Nowhere to work.
4: That's what I'm saying.
1: All right, keep the calls coming, man. 866-HUSTLE-8, 866-487-8538. Has somebody's social media kept you from dating them?
5: Feel the vibe
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0: The Weekend Hustle.
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1: Mm-hmm. Donnell Jones gonna be on the boat. Keith Sweat gonna be on the boat. And you know who else should be on the boat? You. Okay, the One Voyage Cruise is going down. The Morning Hustle is broadcasting live. It's happening in October, so that's like tomorrow. Ooh. 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
0: No doubt. Has anybody's social media ever kept you from dating them? 866-HUSTLE-8 866-487-8538. Because y'all be scrolling, y'all be looking, and y'all be investigating.
2: No, you definitely got to do that.
1: I don't think it's investigating. It's just using your brain.
0: Is that right? All right, Daryl in the DMV. What about you, bro?
3: This is back in the MySpace days. I was trying to holler at this girl, and my ex was in her top 8.
1: No.
2: Oh. Her ex was in her top 8. The top 8 is crazy. I remember that.
0: So you cut her off?
3: I already knew once she, you know, she was like, hey, anybody know this? Anybody know this guy? She was going to throw dirt on my name. So I didn't want to get this.
0: People used to fight about them top 8, yeah, didn't they?
3: Yeah. It was real serious.
1: I remember DJ Envy was in my top 8. Because I used to be signed to him when I was younger, when right. I was a rapper. And, so he was in my top 8. I wouldn't put him in my top 8 now.
0: Mm. That's hilarious.
1: Because clearly we have a better morning show.
0: I heard that. Hey, I heard they're trying to relaunch MySpace, too.
1: I don't think it's going to work.
2: Still out. I mean, I was trying to find my password. I can't figure it out.
1: I wish I could find my password.
0: I shut my whole page down. Yeah.
1: I used to sit for hours coding my page.
0: That is hilarious. Mm-hmm. All right, if y'all didn't get through on the phone lines, you know what to do, man. Shoot us a voice note, download that Morning Hustle app, and let us know how you feel.
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1: Time for that $1,000 cash grab, baby. Time to get to it.
2: Yeah.
1: Representing out of D.C. today, we got Jocelyn on the line. What up, Jocelyn?
3: What's up?
1: Sounds like you're busy over there today.
2: What are you doing?
3: I'm at work with my kids.
1: At work with your kids. You work with kids.
3: Well, I consider the kids at school my kids.
2: Okay. You're a teacher.
3: Yeah, TA.
1: Okay.
4: Yeah, okay. I like that. We got to help out the teachers.
1: Well, we're going to see if those kids can be quiet long enough for you to try to win $1,000 today, okay?
3: Maybe they can help me.
1: Yeah, that's right. So let's get to it. First and foremost, you got 60 seconds to answer 10 questions. For every correct answer, you get $10. Get all 10 right, you win $1,000. If you don't know an answer, you can say pass. We'll come back to it as long as we have time. But make sure the answer you give is the one that you want, because we have to go with your first response. And our judges, Big Man, don't play about that, okay?
4: No way. Hey, Jose.
1: That being said, we got a free answer for you. L'Oreal, what you got to wear?
4: The Declaration of Independence.
2: Yeah. She a teacher, so she should get $1,000 right here.
1: Think so?
3: I hope so.
4: Okay. Oh, you know what? I probably shouldn't have gave her that then.
2: Mm. You know, you got your answer right.
4: Yeah.
3: Yeah. Declaration.
1: All right. Declaration of?
2: You got to finish it.
3: Of Independence.
4: All right.
1: All right. Cool. All right, Jocelyn, let's get to it. I got 60 seconds on the clock. When you're ready, say, I'm ready, Kyle.
3: I'm ready, Kyle.
1: Clock begins at 3, 2, 1. Here we go. What is 19 times 3?
3: 19 times 3. 57.
1: Spell the word dragon.
3: D-R-A-G-O-N.
1: What type of cloud is fluffy, white, and resembles cotton balls? Cirrus, cumulus, or stratus?
3: A cumulus.
1: Which landmark document in U.S. history begins with the phrase, when in the course of human events?
3: Pass.
1: What's the capital city of the state of Illinois?
3: Chicago.
1: How many total inches are there in 3 full standard feet? 24, 36, or 48?
3: 36.
1: What's the capital city of the island nation of the Bahamas?
3: Pass.
1: What do scientists call the material that allows electric current to flow through it easily?
3: Pass.
1: What 3D shape has a circular base and tapers to a single point at the top? A cylinder, a cone, or a sphere?
3: A cone.
1: What's the name of the closest star to planet Earth?
3: The sun.
1: Time.
4: Okay. Oh, you did pretty good. I just hope you don't teach history or science.
3: I know.
4: Okay. Yeah. Thank you. Okay. So you didn't get $1,000, but you also didn't use your free answer I gave you. What landmark document in U.S. history begins with the phrase, when in the course of human events? That would be the Declaration of Independence.
1: Yeah.
3: Okay, I thought it was going to be something else, because
4: yeah.
3: I know y'all be
4: giving
3: trick
4: questions. Yeah, sometimes. Not this time. But the capital city of the state of Illinois, now the black capital city would, in fact, be Chicago.
1: The black cat.
4: But we talking about the real one on the map, and that's Springfield.
2: Yeah.
3: Okay.
4: The Bahamas, the capital city there is Nassau.
3: Okay.
4: A lot of people go vacation there.
1: That's right.
4: And scientists, what do they call the material that allows electric current to flow through easily? That would be a conductor. Everything else you got right, that's 6 right, 4 wrong. $60 ain't bad.
2: Yeah.
3: I got the hard questions.
4: Yeah. They were pretty,
1: some of them.
2: What you going to do with the money?
4: Pretty difficult.
3: I'll probably take my kids to the movies.
2: I think that's a horrible idea. Listen, you should come to my show.
3: $60.
2: Listen, come to my show.
3: Okay.
2: Come to my show October 4th. I'm in D.C. Come through.
4: Why don't you come for some tickets?
2: She just won $60. She can use the $60.
3: That ain't enough.
1: Hey, Jocelyn, don't you hate when other people spend your money?
3: Come to his show and use my $60.
4: Right. That is crazy.
2: Use your $60 to come to my show. Hey.
4: Unreal.
2: October 4th.
1: All right, Jocelyn.
3: Okay, I'll be there.
1: Appreciate you, baby. Thanks for playing today. Any shout outs you want to do before you go?
3: No.
1: All right, that being
4: and
1: said,
4: especially
1: man,
4: not to Elton. No shout outs.
1: Congratulations to you. For anybody that wants to play the cash grab, you know what to do. Text the word cash to 71007. You could be up next with us on the Morning Hustle.
5: It's the best show.
0: Period. Yeah.
5: Who that? The Weekend Hustle.
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0: love. Yeetie B, drop it low. That was my favorite song when I went to Cirque, sneaking up in the underage. Ooh, we ain't gonna get nobody in trouble though. But that was Giddy B by Trap Stars, a Dallas classic. This is Vicky J on 97.9 The Beat, home of the Ricky Smiley Morning Show. Now I know you're looking outside and it's like ugly, but we could appreciate some rain, cause baby, it's been hot this whole summer. So we need that. We need that. And it's like cuddle season weather, you know? Get into it. I did check the weather for you, so the rain is supposed to stop around 7 p.m., so get used to it. But if you want to get away from all this crazy Texas weather and you need some enjoyment, excitement, you want to go out of town, you know, fly me out, but you ain't got to fly to this one. The countdown is on One Voyage 2026, hosted by Ricky Smiley. 6 days, one incredible ship. 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This will be a cute little date, too. You know, Vicky J gonna always put you on. Ladies, I got you. Men, listen up. But in 6 minutes, we're gonna get back to Baby Chief Do It, Ghetto Love Story. I love that song.
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I stay out the way, don't be all in the mix. 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I ain't selling no grams, but come buy a zip. See the streets getting dry, finna go and take a trip, let's deal. Hey. 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With my business, I'm relentless, ain't no witness. I got two rent, hustling, getting rented.

0: that TV off. That was TV off by Kendrick Lamar. This is Vicky J on 97.9 The Beat, home of the Ricky Smiley Morning Show. And guess what? My favorite rapper, my second hometown, Kanye West, is coming to Dallas. Man, did you see that performance in Chicago? Oh, I wish I was there. Man, I thought he was not coming here, but he is. But The Silent Partner is releasing extra tickets to see Kanye live at the AT&T Stadium on Saturday, November 7th. That's just like around the corner. So I need you to do this, because on Monday, that's when they, you know, giving the extra tickets at 10 a.m. I need you to go log on to thesilentpartner.biz and go get your tickets before they sell out, because I'm gonna do it right now. I ain't missing Kanye this time, okay? In 6 minutes, we're gonna get into what the going on, Belly Gang Kush.
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0: I'm like, uh-huh. That's my good sis Cardi B with her new song, uh-huh. I mean, it ain't kind of new, but it's still growing crazy, okay? Because that's what Cardi do. I'm a Cardi B fan, by the way. As I should say. This is Biggie J on 97.9 The Beat, home of the Ricky Smiley Morning Show. The time has come for the weekend giveaway. Yeah. And if you are a Dallas Mav fan, you need to be calling number 9. And I'm going to tell you exactly at 11:35, you need to be blowing this phone down if you want to go see them play the New Orleans Pelicans for the free. Okay? And in 6 minutes, we got that bean. Don't go nowhere.
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0: 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I gotta say, yo, I need to sample you, dog. Not at all, baby. I love the voice thing. It's bananas, man. Do me a favor. I need you to say Jigga Man holla.
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know that's right on this good Sunday. Kirk Franklin feature Glorilla is called This Time. Now, I'm giving you a heads up. If you want to go see the Mavs play the New Orleans Pelicans for free, you need to be calling them a nine in 3 minutes. Let's get into Dave and Tim's

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0: is this?
1: This is Jen. Say something. I'm calling number 9.
0: Hey, Jen. But first, where are you calling from?
1: Girl, I'm in Rockwall right now.
0: Rockwall? Oh, it's beautiful out there. You got some shmoney.
1: Oh, shit.
0: You are my caller number 9.
1: Yes, girl. I need this baby in my life.
0: You just won a pair of free tickets to go see the Mavs play the New Orleans Pelicans on the 14th. So,
1: yes, ma'am.
0: Single?
1: Of course. Oh. Single, ready to mingle.
0: Single, ready to mingle. You get you a homegirl because you get 2 tickets. Get you a homegirl. Y'all go put on y'all cute jerseys. Y'all go have a good old time because the men is going to be out there. Mm-hmm.
1: Oh, don't worry. Me and my bestie going to do it.
0: Period, poo.
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0: Mavs fan and you want to see them play for the free, listen to this right here, because I got another pair of free tickets. At 12:35, that's when you be calling me, period. And in 6 minutes, we're going to get into Dead Fresh by Lil Baby. I love that song.
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0: 10. Girl, you a 10, girl, you a 10, girl, you a 10. 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
1: Look, Skilla Baby and Chris Brown, they always gonna do it for the ladies. That was Face Card, yes. But if you want to go see the Mavs take on the New Orleans Pelicans for free next week on our 14th as American Airlines, you need to be calling number 9 in 3 minutes, period. Because I know what you need. Just like Tim's, what you need.

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0: It's Gabby.
1: Hey, Gabby. Where you calling from?
0: I'm calling from Richardson.
1: Hey, how you doing today, girl?
0: I'd be even better with some Mavericks tickets.
1: Are you a Mavericks fan, though?
0: Then he really want these Mavericks tickets.
1: Well, tell hubby to go get his jersey because you are my caller number 9, sweetheart.
0: Yes.
1: It's going down.
0: I'm excited for him. He's going to be too happy. He's been blowing me up by calling.
1: Well, look at God. You was meant to go and have fun on October 14th at the American Airlines Center. And make sure, we're going to just pray that, you know, the Mavs going to win. I mean, Kyrie is back. Yeah.
0: Yes, we're definitely.
2: And I want to take this time to just encourage the vote right now.
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0: Oh, that song is so fitting for, you know, today's weather and the way that the Cowboys are playing in Houston, Texas. That's Lullaby by J-Don. This is Vicky J on 97.9 The Beat, home of the Ricky Smiley Morning Show. And yeah, the Dallas Cowboys, I know, what are we doing? What you doing? What you doing? What you doing? What you doing out there in Houston? Boys, get your head in the game, because it is 6-10. Mm-hmm. That's just a little cowboy update. And in 6 minutes, I got that Gucci Mane, Very Freaky Girl. That's a classic right there. So don't go nowhere.
1: It's Jazzy Black and Amy with the right for 1-800 Truck Wreck. Ooh, Amy, you just be making it rain around here.
2: I hope I'm making it rain, because I got to tell you, Jazzy, I like money. You like money. 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
0: This is Biggie J on 979 The Beat, home of the Ricky Smiley Morning Show. And look, I'm always putting you up on game on how you get the free-ish. You know what I mean? I just went online because I want to go to the Kanye West concert. I mean, I missed the one in Chicago. That was probably life-changing, but I'm not going to miss him in Dallas. But I looked up the tickets on Ticketmaster. That mug is like $700 a ticket. That's a car note. Like, that's an average car note. Oh, my gosh. And those are not even great seats. Like, look, Kanye West is definitely coming to Dallas, but guess who got you? We do. And the silent partner. They're releasing tickets, extra tickets that you can get for free to go see him Saturday, November 7th. So they're releasing this on Monday at 10 a.m. So all you got to do is go to www.silentpartner.biz and go get your tickets before they sell out. Thank you. If you want to put a face to the name, follow me on Instagram at IamVictoria.love. And we finna get into that Megan Thee Stallion lover girl in 6 minutes. And pop it for your man.
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0: Hey, that's that damage by her. It's your boy Mac at 97.9 The Beat, home of the all-new Ricky Smiley Morning Show, with a chance for you to win tickets to go see the Dallas Mavs versus New Orleans Pelicans October 14th at the American Airlines Center. All you got to do is be calling number 9 when you hear Kyrie Irving give you the phone number to secure your tickets. 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
1: Hey, you speaking with Carolyn.
0: What's going down, Carolyn? Hey, what part of town are you calling in from?
1: I am calling in from DeSoto, Texas.
0: Okay, you way down south. Well, congratulations. You are our caller number 9. There you go. Hey, you just won a pair of tickets to see the Dallas Mavs versus New Orleans Pelicans live October 14th at the American Airlines Center.
1: Thank you so much.
0: Hey, Carolyn, go ahead and shout out your socials. Let the people know where they can follow you.
1: You can follow me at In Love With Love on Instagram.
0: 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Hey, and go follow your boy at MXCK Music on Instagram as well. And if you didn't get the chance to win, don't trip. 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
9: Is Jazzy Black? And Amy with a rapper. Why they on the truck rack? Amy, I think we need to set some rules so the people know what not to do just in case they get hit by one of these big truck drivers.
10: I agree. We all know the rules, though. It's the four don'ts, so I'm not going to answer the question.
9: Oh, no.
10: Jazzy, you got to tell everybody what the four don'ts are. We didn't prep this.
9: I knew this was going to happen. I knew it.
10: Come on, baby. Come on.
9: Don't. Not call the police.
10: Yes, that's a do. Do call 911. What's the don't?
9: Well, see, so I feel like it's a, isn't that a don't do?
10: Oh, come on, girl.
9: Don't not take pictures at the scene.
10: Oh my God. You don't remember any of the four don'ts.
9: Cause
10: you
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B2K, that bitch go bum, bum, bum. I need the money, the blue hunt. 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

0: Hey, that's that Jadon Lullaby. It's your boy Mac and 97.9 The Beat, home of the all-new Ricky Smiley Morning Show. And look, I got you with a chance to win tickets to the Dallas Mavs versus New Orleans Pelicans game. All you got to do is call in when you hear Kyrie Irving make it rain on the airwaves. 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
1: 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This is Demarius Connor from the Shoutout.
0: What's up? Hey, congratulations. You're our caller number 9.
1: Thank you. Oh, my God. I cannot wait. I love the Mavs.
0: Hey, there you go. 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

0: put at the op. 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Woo. 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Took her to Six Flags. I took her to Knots.
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1: 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Ooh, Amy, you just be making it rain around here.
2: 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You like money. 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
1: Yes.
2: 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What do you think?
1: 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We should have been doing this, Amy.
2: 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We're just doing it more. We're just going to give away $1,000 every week. 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You want to get out of town. 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

0: Hey, that's That What You Need by Timbs. 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And luckily for you, my big homie Spaceboy Fresh is going to tell you exactly what you got to do to win those tickets in 10 minutes right after Wanna Be Remixed by Megan Thee Stallion. But until then, you can follow me on Instagram at MXCKMusic. 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

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I'm stoked like that when I see her. 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